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It's meeting the man of my dreams and then meeting his beautiful wife. And isn't it ironic?

0: Are you with me? Listen to the mariachi play at midnight. 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